0: morning, our news summary for this Saturday, the 20th of June. The newly appointed Deputy Commissioners of Police have been formally presented to President Patrick Emini during a courtesy visit at State House yesterday. Ned Wiertz, Ron Bonlam and Jimmy Bouzin met the Head of State in the presence of the Minister for Internal Security and Civil Affairs, James Camille, and the Commissioner of Police, Godfrey Hermit. During the meeting, the President officially handed over their epaulettes following their appointment on May 22nd. Talks focused on the priorities of the Seychelles Police Force, with strong emphasis on integrity and discipline as key values in policing. Deputy Commissioner Jamie Bousset said discipline remains essential in building public trust in the police force.
1: Today it was the commission, so that means we receive our rank on our shoulder to deliver, to serve in the office of the Deputy Commissioner of Police. The visit that we had, the President underlined two important things that they want us to ensure that the police executed in terms of having discipline and integrity of our police officers. These are two values that he has underlined, and also the commissioner also has mentioned it in a few times in his speech, and this is what we take. We ensure that it takes place in the police.
0: A group of regular blood donors has been honored during a ceremony at Seychelles Hospital. Certificates were presented to recognize their commitment, which helps save lives across the country. The ceremony was presided over by the Health Minister, Dr. Marvin Fanny. Awards were given in different categories, including number of donations, active senior donors, and young donor participation. In the women's category, Suzanne Dugas was recognized for more than 44 donations since she began giving blood at the age of 47. Among the young donors, Anil Francois was acknowledged for his commitment, having started donating blood at the age of 17. The annual Interschool Athletics Championships will take place today, Saturday the 20th, at Stade Lignité. The highly awaited event brings together several schools competing in a range of athletics disciplines. The competition is being broadcast live on SBC2, Radio Sicile, SBC Plus and the SBC YouTube channel from 8:15 this morning. In international news, a U.S. official says Israel and Hezbollah have agreed to a ceasefire following intense Israeli airstrikes in southern Lebanon that killed 47 people. The latest agreement followed concerns that continued clashes, which also saw Hezbollah kill 4 Israeli soldiers in Lebanon, would undermine the deal to end the war between the U.S. and Iran. The Israeli military confirmed that a ceasefire was in effect, but later a spokesman said its forces would continue to remove immediate threats. Hezbollah is yet to confirm the ceasefire, but its Secretary General, Sheikh Naim Qassem, said that the project to eliminate Hezbollah has failed. Rescue officials in the city of Nabatieh have told the BBC there had been at least 12 airstrikes since the ceasefire began at

local time. The deadly escalation is another sign that Donald Trump is not necessarily in control of the fate of his deal with Iran. The US government says it will stop funding programs in South Africa intended to tackle the spread of HIV and AIDS. More than 8 million South Africans are living with HIV, the highest number of any country in the world. The US State Department appeared to link the decision to South Africa's alleged failure to protect the white minority Afrikaner community, an allegation the South African government has repeatedly rejected. South Africa's health ministry responded by saying that though it had not been informed of this decision, it had long been working on a self-reliance plan. Until 2025, the US was supporting South Africa's efforts to deal with the virus with an estimated $400 million a year through the President's Emergency Funds for AIDS Relief, PEPFAR. The US government says it will stop funding programs in South Africa intended to tackle the spread of HIV and AIDS. And with this, we come to the end of this news summary. Have a very pleasant Saturday, and good luck to all the participants in the athletics championships.

0: Et oui, voilà, ça c'était nos résumés nouvelles en anglais présentés pour vous par Gil Talma, mais nous 6 minutes. Après, c'était beau matin et justement là, nous continuons nos programmes un nouveau jour. 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
0: According to Bernard from the Met Office, today we expect sunny intervals. The wind will blow from southeasterly direction at a speed of 20 to 40 kilometers per hour. Maximum, only 20 to 40 kilometers per hour, and the sea will be moderate. Maximum temperature will range between 29 to 30 degrees centigrade, and the relative humidity will vary between 70% to 75%. Sunrise was at 24 minutes past 6, and sunset will be at 15 minutes past 6. There will be a high tide at a height of 1.3 meter. That's 38 minutes after 8 this morning, and low tide will be at 36 minutes past 2 this afternoon at a height of 0.6 of a meter, and the next high tide will be at 23 minutes past 8 this evening at a height of 1.5 meter. That's our weather forecast for this Saturday, the 20th of June, 2026.

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0: It is now my distinct honor to invite the Honorable Minister for Education and Human Resources, Resource Development, Ambassador David Pierre, to deliver the official address.
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2: President qui... of the Republic of Seychelles, Dr. Patrick Hermini. 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
3: Good morning.
2: It is both an honor and a privilege to address you today at the 46th edition of the National Schools Athletics Championships. Today, we celebrate far more than just an athletic competition. We celebrate commitment, perseverance, discipline, teamwork, and the pursuit of excellence. Every athlete gathered here today has devoted countless hours in training, overcoming challenges, and striving to become the very best version of themselves. As you will witness, this championship brings together talented young athletes from every corner of our nation. And while medals, trophies, and other rewards are important symbols of achievement, the true value of athletics lies in the lessons learned along the way. Sportsmanship, respect, resilience, fair play, and the determination to keep improving. These values will serve you well, not only on the track and field, but throughout your lives as students, professionals, and citizens of Seychelles. Our ministry remains committed to strengthening school sports and providing opportunities for our young people to excel. Through sports, we promote healthy lifestyles, develop character, build confidence, and discover talents that may one day represent the Seychelles on regional and international stages. This year, I am pleased to announce a new initiative is being introduced at these championships. For the first time in the history of our ministry, we will award a financial incentive to every athlete who sets

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Aurélie Esther, Grand Espoir primaire. 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